Hey, we got 30 minutes after 8 o'clock. That's Taylor Swift, Fate of Ophelia. Now we got Beanie coming through. Here's Cherry on Top. This next song is brought to you by Big Shot Hot Dog. Bigati sa lasa, swag sa bulsa.

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0: Here's Tyla. This next song is brought to you by Birch 345 Twin Pack, pang dalawang baso, 2 times na inom, 2 times na nutrisyon, 7 pesos and 75 centavos lang SRP per baso. Bili na!

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Without you, I guess Mariah Carey's right there. We can't live without you. Good morning, sweethearts. How are you doing? Kamusta yun yung mga Webes? Tayo naman ngayon ay magre-relax. Let's chill together and hear the love songs that I'll be playing till 11 o'clock dito po sa ating programang Music from the Heart. George, ang nag-iisa muna ngayon. Samahan ako, ha? Oo. Tapos, we'll be talking about yung ating question of the heart. Oh, sa mga nag-aabang, eto na nga. Yung tanong ko sa inyo, ay, eto yung patungkol sa friendship din, ha? May konting touch of friendship. Kayo po ba, mas kaya mo bang mabuhay nang walang love life o walang kaibigan? Walang kaibigan, walang pamilya-pamilya. I mean, which? Would you rather be without love life? Or would you survive without friendship? You text me. Lahat ng mga nakatutok din sa ating online application ng Hot FM Philippines. Magandang morning. O sige, ipaabot nyo ang inyong mga thoughts. Ibahagi ang inyong mga karanasan. 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We got 9:16 on the clock, friends and lovers. Which is Which for You by Gloria Lorraine. 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

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And I do wish to stay longer. But I have to pave way. Okay, for the next show, that will be with Harvey Stone sa kanyang Heart Afternoon Drive at 3 to 5 p.m. Hi, I'm Soy. 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Ito si Tunay Ka Lugar Vlog. Thank you. Hi to Intelli Air. 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Uy! Dagang salamat. Nice to meet you, Sir George. Ito kayo ko pa eh. Sir Eddie Kenya, makahinuktok ta sa kanta, George, nga gusto kita. Ingon bitaw ko. Dagang salamat, Sir Eddie. Noisky Food House, thank you for always listening. Ayan, batiin ko lang sina Ate Janet Hermoso, si Lori Praja, Inday Maynila, EJ Chavez, Dina Kenya. May Linya Moso, Jessa Kenya, si Apple, at si Grace sa Monreal. Tagang salamat sa inyong pakikinig sa akin. Thank you for joining me this afternoon. And tomorrow, again, as what I mentioned earlier, it's gonna be a kinky one for Music from the Heart, 9 a.m. to 11 a.m. At, Dear Heart po, ala una hanggang alas 3, pakitake note yung mga schedules na yan at lahat ng programa ng Heart FM. Sweetheart, spread love and virus and be kind in all days. And in always, this has been George. Mag-ingat kayo. Di maganda ang panahon. 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